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1: Good morning, Melbourne. And welcome to another episode of Kiss Hijacked. I've just this morning returned from a trip to the UK where I've been seeing some of my old friends, my day ones.

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All the ladies massive, all the guys, locked on tight, working up the rough ride, L-U-C-K-D-J, L-E-A-T-M-C.

Hey, Dr. Ida, yes, stop that right there for the T-O-P-A. This goes out to all the crew listening into this CD, tape, wherever you're hearing it, busting up the house in G, the bouncing crew, taking it all the way through the year Y2K.

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0: We acknowledge the people of the Kulin Nation as the traditional owners of the land on which our work in the community takes place. 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
0: You don't need to think. Just let it happen. Just here. Just now.

Abracadabra. So coming up for you over the next hour, new music from the likes of Pavel Petrov, Volkoda and Camel Fat, Colby, and Notion and Club X.

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that from Tini Gessler. It's called When 25. And this is last week's hot shot from Camel Fat and Volcoda, Unique Moments.

two massive tunes from Carl B, Insane and Time to End. I'm going to finish the show this week with this from Jackie Hollander out of the US. It's called Show Me.

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This is Radio 1 on Kiss FM. As a safari at the controls. Today, I'm not going to be in the studio. I have to do a few other things. But I thought, given that I'm playing this Friday at Revolver upstairs, more of a party vibe, I'll let you with some of the party vibes that I play a while back at Revolver in some sections of a set that I hope you're going to enjoy, because this is pretty fun. So turn it up, whatever you are, respectfully in your headphones if you have to share the space with other people, and just, or if you can dance to it, because this is what happens sometimes when I play a Revolver on a given Friday. As a safari at the controls, live at Revolver upstairs in Radio Ueno today. Enjoy.

some vibes there. I love some of those tracks. We have a classic just at the beginning of the show, which actually has been reinvented, and there's a new EP coming out with some remixes that are absolutely crazy. And this that you're listening to underneath my voice, that is a mad track by Lame Fucky, that sometimes you just, it's just really good just to like reset the mood off a dance floor. This is Radio 1 on Kiss FM, as a Safari that controls live at Revolver upstairs. Keep dancing.

Mad track. That is that was one. It's a really insane track. Just in this set, I was trying to just to play some older stuff because a few of those tracks were from the 2010s. Then we have Koju with that track called Acid, which anytime I drop that, it just goes off. And this track, what can I say about this track? It's by a guy from Miami, Danny Days, who's been quite like highly touring in the US, but like just quite hasn't come to Australia for a long time. And he just, all of a sudden for the last couple of years, he's just like outputting some fine weapons for the dance floor like this one. You're listening to Radio 1 on Kiss FM, as a Safari of the Controls. Today I thought I'd share a little special set in preparation for Saturday, for Friday night, which is 7:08, which is almost 8:08, but I will be playing my set on 8:08 day anyway, so just expect that I'm gonna give it some pepper. And I don't get to play at raves as much as I used to, because like they changed my residency to like a monthly basis. So every time now that I play, I go full of pepper, basically. Before we go on a break, I want you to direct your attention to the website kissfm.com.au to see if you can support the station by becoming a member. There's different kinds of memberships. Some of them are give you a shout out as well as other perks. That's the Patreon membership, which is $88 a year. It's a bargain to get your name said on the radio, like Stavros, Nat Jeffries, Jake Hopkinson, Stefano Altieri, George Kakantonakis, and Darren Bretes. Thank you so much for supporting the station and supporting the show. And then there is another range of memberships that give you business patronship and advertisement, and also lower tier ones are $55 a year, which is another bargain. 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I'm going to go on a break. We're going to be back very soon with more of these party vibes at Revolver Fridays in anticipation on what I'm going to do this Friday. Don't go too far. 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

I said, don't go too far. This is Radio 1 on Kiss FM. Assis Safari at the controls, live at Revolver upstairs. This is a cult classic from Kink. No matter how old it is, it still works the same on the dance floor. 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

some fun tracks in there in Radio Wet on Kiss FM, which you are listening to. Ask Safari at the controls here. What that booty. This is a mad track. I love playing this track out there. I mean, we have some tracks in there. It was Kink. Then it was Peter Manofield remixing one classic in there. Then we had the one and only Spencer Parker remixing Madison Avenue, Don't Call Me Baby. Which is funny because the original from Madison Avenue is also like an edit or version of a disco track called Smoking Madison. And this is a mad track. I think it's by three producers. One of them is an Australian guy that has been killing it out there. And this track is just absolutely fine on the dance floor. You're listening to Radio 1 on Kiss FM.

Party Vibes here at Radio Bueno on Kiss FM in anticipation to my set this Friday at Revolver Upstairs. I'm on some crazy DJs in town. We have a special guest on Friday with Eloise coming from Adelaide to deliver some of that sound that Eloise has. I really enjoy it because she just travels through a lot of different things in the same way that I kind of do with a different vibe to what we do. So, but I will be there enjoying her set in full. This is Radio Bueno on Kiss FM. Asa Safari at the controls. Hopefully you are enjoying this, and next week you can join me again where I will be exploring some of the newest sounds. Radio Bueno on Kiss FM.

I really like this track to break up the mood in between and the lyrics of this trance energy. We're gonna finish the show today in this note. We'll be back next week with more current tendencies, new tendencies across a lot of styles, electronica, house, techno, and all the things in between. And you can come and catch me this weekend at Revolva upstairs on the 7th of August, 7:08. But the night really is in the morning of 8:08, so you can expect the flavor that I'm going to be going for. A fair bit of ghetto tech, house music, breakbeat, and all kinds of fun. This weekend I will also be around, floating around party, so if you see me, if you see me out in town, come and say hi. As the safari says goodbye, I love you guys. Till next week. Ciao.

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0: We acknowledge the people of the Kulin Nation as the traditional owners of the land on which our work in the community takes place. 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

0: We acknowledge the people of the Kulin Nation as the traditional owners of the land on which our work in the community takes place. 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
5: 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I'm your host Charles Eddy, and you're on KISS. Stay locked. Yeah, break it down.

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2: 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Good morning, good evening, good afternoon, good night. When he only needs to say good afternoon because it's at 3 p.m. on a Thursday. 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

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This is the Prog Dogs. I would like to pay my deep respect to the people of the Kulin Nation. I extend that respect to all First Nations people. Sovereignty was never ceded. This always was and always will be Aboriginal land. Today on the show, Hans is back.

0: 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This was Boris. Up next, Hans.
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6: 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It's good to be back. I've been in Europe, in a country that I call home. Let's leave it at that. I've missed Kiss though. Best station in town. In the world, probably. But let's get into it. I'm playing records out of the, I guess, 5-franc bucket. Let's see where we land. Keep it locked, Kiss FM.

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This is Hans. This is the Prog Dogs show. Coming in live from the beautiful Kiss FM studio. I'm through my records. That was all. But don't you worry. Couple of tracks from my USB. And then we're gonna call it. Keep it locked, Kiss FM.

0: funny playlist names. I'm always surprised. I create this playlist and then I'm like, oh, I remember that day. Night? Anyways. This track actually was on a Hux Party playlist. Which is a hands and a box combined, if you don't know. Anyway, that was fun. The Pork Dogs are back next week. Little surprise after our show next week. Make sure to keep it locked because of them.
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0: We acknowledge the people of the Kulin Nation as the traditional owners of the land on which our work in the community takes place. 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

weight in the refrigerator. 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

Welcome on to White Noise. That was RRKS, Back to the Future. Before that, Oculus Foundation, starting the show off a little bit faster than it was given to me. Lorenzo Chai with Want Acid, and this is Farron with Quandary.

Farrenkind, Daniel Avery with Lemon, then Philip Petit with Blast, DJ Grant, Get Hype. You just heard John Selway with Auto Freak, Angel Alanis remix, and Maria Gotz, of course. And we now go to Sergeant Louis Fauci remix of Coaster.

This is Oliver Roseman with Something Wonderful. Before that, Regis Mark Broom, remix of Penetration. Before that, DJ Dextro, Os Vendidos. Before that was Robert Hood, Spectrum. Before that was Surgeon. And finishing off tonight's show will be coming courtesy of Doug Cooney with Risen. That's all for this week. Until next week, take very good care of yourselves. Thanks for listening. Bye-bye.

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0: Hey, I'm Crystal Waters, and this is I Am House Radio. It's the end of the month. If you're a regular listener, you know it's time for our DJ guest mix. And this month, we have a true New York legend, DJ Lenny Fontana. Inspired by DJ Larry Levan, Lenny has played at every New York City club and many famous nightclubs globally. He's had hits like What You Need with Dwayne Harden, Chocolate Sensation, The Way, and many, many more. We are so happy to have him here. So let's get into the mix with DJ Lenny Fontana. Welcome to the show.
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This is I Am House Radio, and you're listening to our DJ guest mix by Lenny Fontana. If you'd like to get in touch with Lenny, please go to his Instagram page at Lenny Fontana. Hit that follow button and show him some love. All right, back to the mix here on I Am House Radio.

0: Hey, this is Crystal Waters, and you're listening to our DJ guest mix by DJ Lenny Fontana. Now, if you want to know what I'm up to, I'd love for you to go over to my website at iamcrystalwaters.com. I've got some really cool things going on. We've got a new orchestrated event happening. I got a TV show, new music, and of course, all my show dates are right there. So go check it out. All right, back to the music here on I Am House Radio.
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0: And we are just about out of time. Big love and thanks out to Lenny Fontana. Thank you for the awesome mix. Until next time, I'm Crystal Waters wishing you love, peace, and house music. Bye for now.
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1: Hello, person. Welcome to this place.
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3: Yes, yes, yes, people. Welcome to a very special episode of Vision Radio. It's a bit of a holiday special as a few of us are away. So we've got some really, really cool exclusives and mixes that we want to share with you. And it starts right now with a brand new tune from Ring Nord. This is the Despicable Burner.

0: Thank you, Asumai. And now back to Ring North.
1: Go on. We've got a little section of their recent RNOX A1, very catchy title, Mix, which they ran earlier this year. So we've got a little clip of that and then more to come. Stay locked.

0: Thank you very much for tuning into this special show. A lot of these clips are exclusive. Hopefully we will be dropping the full sets very soon. But if not, you've just had a really special treat. We'll be back again next week with more of a standard show. But we've all been on holiday. I hope you're having a nice summer too. Ciao, ciao.
1: No, Dave.
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0: We acknowledge the people of the Kulin Nation as the traditional owners of the land on which our work in the community takes place. 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
1: Hey, welcome back to Deadbeats Radio. We're your host, Zed's Dead, and this episode 378. On the show today, we got lots of new music from Easy Bake, Caspa, Mara, Dishi, Saka, Gentleman's Club, and lots more. We're going to get things started with a new one called Hypnotized by Nunchucks and Adam Darling. Let's go.

Hey, this is Dead Beats Radio with Zed's Dead. In that last run, you heard some tunes from Gentleman's Club, Got to Feel, Haven Everett and Bakey, I Can't Believe I Loved Her, The Rainfall Mix, Drop Talk, Costed, featuring Rack J, Mara, Jesse Covitz, Lula, Bauer and Kuchka, Gravity Chaos Flow. Next up, we got the Heritage remix of Chunk Up the Deuce. Let's get into it. Dead Beats Radio. Bust

Hope you're enjoying the mix so far. You just heard Caspa, Run That. NA's Stylo G and Lady Lesher, Strong Like Lion. Easy Baked, Richard Finger, Easy Motherfucking Finger. Chriso, Foolery, IZ Remix. Bad Jokes, Hold On.

All right, that's it for episode 378 of Dead Beats Radio. Thank you guys for tuning in, as always. We'll leave you with one more from Frost Mage OG, Cake. Till next time, where Zed's Dead, thank you for listening.

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1: Hey there, my friends, and welcome to Socorro Radio with me, you, Oak. This episode, I have loads of new artists and, of course, some label returnees, including the likes of Exit Coda, Sultan & Shepherd, Ocasus, Nas, Sinova, Tojolin & Duda. But we're going to start this episode out with a beautiful track by a regular name on the label. It's Chechi with Falling In Love. Enjoy the episode.
0: This is Socorro Radio with you.

That was Helios by Juve. Next up, we have Exit Coda. They're back with a track called I Can't Stay. Love this one. Enjoy.

0: 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Track just heard was Sultan & Shepherd together with Prince George, Centuries. Next up is a brand new one on Secor. I love this one. Unique, amazing twist. Myriad by Gayo.
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That was Merlin with But If. Next up is a brand new remix from Wasu, original Where To Go by Okasis and Phonic Youth. He really, really nailed this remix. Great job. Enjoy this remix by Wasu.

That was Toka Toka by Sistek Morian Fly Project. We're going to stay in this indie dance rhythm with Pedros, Crazy Dream, coming up.

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You're hearing my brand new track, remix by Brenlock, Catch and Release, original I did with John Aiden. In a new twist, really, really nailed this one.

0: 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I hope you're enjoying this episode so far. 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Just search for Sakura Radio. Coming up, the boys from Nas are back with a follow-up to their most successful track, Horizon, that we did a couple years ago on Sakura. They made a new track, Woven, with the same vocalist, which is coming out soon on Sakura.
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0: That was label debutant on Sakura and Sakura Chill, Sinova. Welcome to the Sakura family with his track, Where You'll Always Be. Beautiful, beautiful track. We're going to close this episode out with another beautiful track coming on Sakura Chill. It is Tejolin and Duda, Crystal Breeze. Thanks a lot for tuning in, and I'll catch you next week.
1: This is Sakura.

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0: We acknowledge the people of the Kulin Nation as the traditional owners of the land on which our work in the community takes place. 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